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1: 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Lagi. Roll dong.
2: Iya, tetap roll. 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
1: Depan banget. Ready?
0: Rolling, action.
1: Ya, kita suka backing belakang. Rolling. Lagi. Depan lagi.

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0: Rolling.
2: Dari depan, Bim. Dari depan banget. Ready.
0: Rolling. 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

can make some student feel more confident. But confidence doesn't come from makeup alone. It can come from our skills, our achievement, our personality, and most importantly, from how we are and how we see and appreciate ourselves. At the same time, school have their own rules and we should respect them. Maybe the best solution is not always to completely ban makeup. Not always remember that your appearance does not decline your value. You are more than the way you look. Thank you for all your opinions, message, and for joining our conversation today. I hope you enjoy our little discussion and maybe found a new perspective to think about. I'm Nabila, and it's time for me to say goodbye. Take care of yourself, stay confident, respect others, and always be comfortable being you. Thank you, Sobat Bahana, and goodbye.

0: GIA certified. Mr. Emma Cash, anytime you see me, you know. On feet rappers, play a duck to catch a duck, you know. Trigger niggas with trigger niggas, you know. Supercar driving, Gulf screen flying, designer wearing golden child, you know. When?
1: Weezy out of here.

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0: There's a camera in here?
1: Oh yeah, man, you can record everything.
2: All right, recording.
0: Where's Joe?
1: Dude, you know Joe, like, where is he ever?
2: Sorry, Rivers is okay with this? We know that?
1: Dude, it's practically his idea. He's like so into it.
2: You guys coming or what?
1: Yeah, we're close. You know what to do, right?
2: You're gonna jump out of a van and grab me or something?
1: That's it, man. Exactly that.
2: I am not really sure about this.
1: Dude, you wrote Africa. You're gonna be great.
2: Yeah, that's true.
3: Remember, we do have a show tonight. I really don't want to be late.
4: It's gonna be quick. Don't worry about it, bro.

0: the hell? Where's everyone?
1: What's up?
2: Hey, what's up?
1: Oh, we're at the stadium.
2: Why? Dude, the show is next weekend.
0: Next week?
1: Bro.
0: Dude. Next fucking weekend?
3: Next fucking week.
0: We gotta be there for the show today. Guys, we gotta be there for the show.
4: You're fucking dead,
0: you fucking dork!
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0: What's up? Where going? What? Why don't hang out?
1: Maybe you can have a good day. Come on, hurry up, hurry up.
2: You must.

0: 네?
1: 복수왕?
0: 업부왕 소대?
2: Sorry, I like him more than you. Why are you crying? You have to accept reality.
0: Ngomong apa? Aku ramudeng.
2: Aduh. 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
0: Wah, ya jelas lah. 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